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When you're with me, I look my best. God, I'm so impressed. Yeah, feels like sick. 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

0: 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And your feet are headed for the door. Music is the answer.
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Well, I did. Did you ever hear a dream talking? Well, I did. Did you ever have a dream thrill you with will you be mine? Oh, it's so grand, and it's too divine. 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Well, I did.